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0: 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Engine 92, truck 92, and medic 52, respond for a vehicle accident in Brentwood, 4 East and Vasco Road, 4 East and Vasco Road. Two white SUVs and one black sedan, debris across the lanes.
1: Negative, go again.
0: Battalion 4, C3 calling back. They now have moved the accident to the Akalani's off-ramp, which I think would change it to a Lafayette response. Do you want me to reconfigure?
1: Yeah, continue the engine, start an AMR unit, and cancel medic 41.
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0: Medic 10, respond. Code 2 for vehicle accident, eastbound 24 at the Akalani's off-ramp. CHP's on scene, saying code 2 is sufficient for a vehicle accident. Truck 44, engine 45, battalion 4, you can downgrade code 2 now for CHP.

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0: 51, we started East Bay Mud as well. 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

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Respond for Code 3 Medical. 16 Cambria Court, 16 Cambria Court, crossing Cambria Lane. 79-year-old male, fall patient who's vomiting.

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Your scene is secure.

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0: 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Three vehicles involved on either side of the roadway. It's going to be between Walnut and Vasco on Highway 4. Truck 92, if you guys are pulling behind us and blocked.
1: Just for info, East Bay Mud said this will be going on for at least the next hour from work they're doing in the street.
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Phelan, 51 responds, Coastview Medical, at the Warming Center, 2047 Arnold Industrial Way, across of Laura Alice Way. And Suite A, Adam, is for a 55-year-old male, sick patient.

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Engine EV2, Medic 56, respond for a medical, 1111 James Dolman Boulevard, 1111 James Dolman Boulevard, that's at Twin Creek Apartments in 2038, 43-year-old female, unwell.

0: ambulance to respond. Cooktown Medical, 1081 Moraline, Cross of Del Rio Circle, in apartment 1260 Bravo, for an 86-year-old female, left arm pain.
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0: Traffic medic 55 responds. Code 3-3 vehicle accident, 2455 Olivera Road, cross of Welch Court in front of the 7-Eleven for two vehicles, one complaint of back pain. CD still en route.
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Code 2. Medical, it's 913 Bancroft Road, crosses of Bentley Street and apartment 4 for a 73-year-old female sick patient.

Medic 66, responder Richmond, 2425 High Gate Drive, 2425 High Gate Drive, across the Park Gate Court. 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That's going to be for a 64-year-old female with a nosebleed.

Medic 85, respond code 28 PD, 205 Pacifica Avenue in Bay Point, Riverview Middle School in front of the library. PD's on scene with a female. 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

truck one responding for commercial fire alarm, 1700 Botello Drive, Casa South California Boulevard. 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

Engine 45, medic 45, respond code 3 transfer 11, all surrender road cross of Santa Maria Way, and apartment 19B Bravo for an 18-year-old male tachycardic.

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0: 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Medic 68, confirm. 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

0: 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Code 3 transfer to San Miguel below 1050 San Miguel Road, cross the Homewood Drive, in unit 403 bed B, for an 83-year-old male unconscious.
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Respond code 3 for a medical. 2901 Railroad Avenue, 2901 Railroad Avenue, crossing Alvarado Avenue at the Walgreens. 33-year-old male having a panic attack.

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Engine 87, respond for an exterior fire, 20 Washington Street, 20 Washington Street, crossing Belamonte Avenue. There's a fence on fire approximately 10 feet from the nearest house.

Truck 44 engine, 45 battalion 4, respond for vehicle fire westbound 24. That's a Fisher and Schroed off ramp for a pickup truck on fire.

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1: Caught on fire. Engine 45 is on scene at the Fish Ranch off ramp. We've got a fully involved F Ford 150. We'll be establishing 24 IC.
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2: 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Diablo Avenue and Sunset Drive. Diablo Avenue and Sunset Drive. Small fire near the walking path, possibly debris on fire.

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Female short of breath with pneumonia.

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1: 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To be at the casino, 90-year-old female has fallen in the bathroom with head injury.

0: engine 13, truck 14, medic 10, respond for vehicle accident per CHP at eastbound 4 on the off-ramp to Morello Avenue. Solo vehicle, blue Jeep on the off-ramp. Driver appears unconscious.
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Go to medical 1621 3rd Avenue, across of Charleston Court, in apartment 2, for an 86-year-old female fall patient.

Medic 71, respond 5150, 2794 Pinole Valley Road, 2794 Pinole Valley Road, crossing Pinole Valley Road. 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

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PD's on scene with an altered elderly male.

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Medic 18 respond, country transfer, 1625 Oak Park Boulevard, cross of Pleasant Valley Drive in room 9A Adam for 74-year-old female headache. Medic 17 respond, country medical 1379 Joan Court, cross of Joan Avenue for a 67-year-old female general weakness.

Engine 6 Medic 13, respond. Call 3 Medical, 1623 Deerdorf Lane, cross up the Alameda for a 32-year-old male, shortness of breath.

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engine to BLS 24, respond code 2 medical, 175 Cleveland Road, cross Southwest Hookston Road, in apartment 265. It's a 96-year-old female soul patient. Truck 84, respond for a citizen's assist, 205 Mariposa Drive, 205 Mariposa Drive, crossing Glacier Drive, lift assist, only doors unlocked.

Engine 83 at Medic 11, respond in stage in Antioch, 3013 Van Buren Court, 3013 Van Buren Court. PD's on scene for a domestic, possibly involving a stabbing and a firearm. 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

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Medic 73, respond. Code 3, 15682, press for drive. 15682, press for drive. Apartment 109, crossing San Pablo Avenue. 37-year-old female, sickle cell crisis.

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Respond in stage 4901 Burgundy Drive, 4901 Burgundy Drive, crossing Chardonnay Drive. PD's en route for an overdose.

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0: 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Stage out for PD, 3503 Alhambra Avenue at Embark. 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There's also a fire alarm.
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CCSO is en route for a physical domestic.

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3: Patterson Boulevard, cross of Santa Barbara Road at the bridge program. It's a 44-year-old female with abdominal pain.

Engine 74, respond to commercial alarm 3501 Pinole Valley Road, 3501 Pinole Valley Road, crossing Collins Avenue. First smoke detector in the building.

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Engine 83, Medic 11, respond code 3 for Antioch, 2201 San Jose Drive, 2201 San Jose Drive at Mir Vista Hills, and unit number Victor 101, 62-year-old female, dislodged her trach. 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

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Lift assist only, side door is unlocked for entry.

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Engine 5, Medic 18, respond code 3 for Concord, 1551 Monument Boulevard, 1551 Monument Boulevard, in front of El Pollo Loco. I have a 44-year-old male, trouble breathing.

Engine 70, Medic 76, respond code 3, 13255 San Pablo Avenue. This will be in front of the main entrance of the casino for secondhand information for an elderly male that passed out.

Engine 83, Medic 85, respond code 3 for a hemorrhage in Antioch, 1721 Springwood Way, 1721 Springwood Way, crossing Spanish Street. The newborn with a hemorrhage at the umbilical site.

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So in front of the Burlington, we're getting several calls. Possibly a child cut herself in the neck.

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Bella Rose Apartments in Unit 210, 30-year-old female, unwell.

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Benegini 5, the Thomas Richmond Fire, 1808 Roosevelt Avenue. 1808 Roosevelt Avenue, crossing 823. 2-year-old male, back and shoulder pain.

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engine 13, engine 9, medic 18, vehicle accident, westbound 4, east of Pine, stage off Morello. Driver with a handgun crashed into center divide and bleeding from the head.

Medic 13, respond. Was reaching fire, 777 Kern Street, 777 Kern Street, crossing Solano Avenue. 78-year-old female.

Engine 78A, respond to smoke investigation, Cartina Scenic Drive, Seamless Falls Station. 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
1: 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Engine 81, Medicaid 9, response vehicle accident, 515 East 18th Street, 515 East 18th Street, crossing Kamala Road.

Engine 5-1, medic 13, respond. Stage for P, 10753, San Pablo Avenue. 10753, San Pablo Avenue. 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
1: Confer cock. Charlie 2 Medicaid respond in State of City, code 3, 110 Parkway, 100 City Parkway, Parkway, Maple Street. Please continue this through camera, I believe. Yeah.

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This is for a vehicle accident. Medic 89 requesting additional ALS units.

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0: 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PD's on scene, 18th Street.
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0: response smoke investigation behind the storage unit at 5310 Riverside Avenue, 5310 Riverside Avenue, crossing Humboldt Avenue. It's for an alarm company that's monitoring. It can see through cameras what appears to be smoke.
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1: We'll see if you're close to see. Hello, Cena. Can we get some here in code 2 for bradycardia?
0: Contact copy.

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0: Copper, Battalion 1. We don't have an address yet, but the crash site's going to be at a different location where they found the patient, according to Concord PD. Vehicle might be in the building. We're going to redirect over there. Myself and Engine 5. Why don't we have everybody else flip around and stage on Monument. We'll give you the address when we get there.
1: Copy. Crash site occurred at a different location. Standing by for the address. All units stage on Monument.

0: 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Rescue 10.
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0: You could show Rescue 10 on scene. It's going to be at La Cabana. We have one pickup truck into a building. Reestablishing Cabana issue.
1: Rescue 10 on scene at La Cabana. One pickup truck into the building. Establishing Cabana issue.

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0: We're on scene for the 1501 monument call. Medic 77 has a patient that we were responding to. Unless another ambulance is needed, Medic 8 can cancel.
1: I copy. Confirming Medic 77 is on scene with the patient at 1501 Monument.
0: Correct. The facial lack patient.
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2: 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Battalion 1, we have minor building damage, no other rescues. We can go ahead and cancel everybody but Rescue 10 at this point. 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
1: 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Head back to Cypress. 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You take a left on Country Club. And follow that back towards where we're at.
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Fire alarm indicating smoke on the fourth floor, zone 91.

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It's now a vehicle accident. 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For two patients, PD just called requesting code 3. 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
0: We are currently at UTL. Do you have any other further location details?
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0: 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Dealer, say one. Are we canceled? Are we canceled, Wilson?
1: Yes, anyone, if it was UTL, then yes, up to you.
0: Copy, thank you.

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Code 2 with PD, 13255 St. Pablo Avenue, 13255 St. Pablo Avenue, crossing St. Pablo Dam Road. This will be in lot B2. PD's on scene with an ETO 8.

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truck, one commercial alarm, Ivy Hill apartment, 170 Patello Cross, South California, called in by the resident at apartment 207. Alarm sounding, nothing seen or smelled.

Engine 85, Medic 17, vehicle accident on Lubbridge near California. Lubbridge near California, semi versus another vehicle on the Lubbridge overpass going over 4.

Cloudflare, truck one. Truck one. Cloudflare, we were out here earlier, and management knows called maintenance. They've got a faulty smoke detector, but we walked the building. There was no hazards found. Truck one's available.

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1: 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Medic 5, responds, go to medical. 825 Oak Grove Road, cross of Ryan Road and apartment 95. It's for a 57-year-old female sick patient.

engine when responding for possible electrical fire. 1985 Cactus Court, Cross of Terra, California Drive. Entry 7. For smoke coming out of a PG&E event, and there were flames.

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1: 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We have nothing showing. We're not going to be able to reset this fire alarm.
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0: 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Cooper says zone 120, smoke alarm.
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0: 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We do have a light odor of gas in the area and inside the building. We're showing no hazards currently. They turned off their gas.
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CLS 5-1 respond, Kochi Medical, Dismiss Landing, parking lot, 1 Marina Plaza, stage out for a 30-year-old female with abdominal pain, stage out for domestic.

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3 Medic 55, Company Medical, 2904 El Monte Way, 2904 El Monte Way, cross of Mission Driver, Monterey Drive, 69-year-old female, headache. BLS 52, respond code 2180, Corta Linda, unit 349, cross of Corta Maria or El Pueblo Avenue, 59-year-old female with back pain.

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0: 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And can we confirm that it's 903-3838 Clayton Road?
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0: 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She's stuck in bed.
1: 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Can you have PD respond out here for 4th and 3?
0: 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You can start them. And family members should be a minute or two out also.

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1: Market. Two vehicles involved, one subject complaining of neck pain. PD's also en route.

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0: CLS 1, code 2, 3064 Rossmore Parkway, entry 1, manor 6. And now for a 63-year-old female that's vomiting.
1: Battalion 251.
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1: 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Or are you still en route?
3: No, I went through that. 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

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Engine 43, Medics 45, Code 3 Transport 11, Alturinda, room 14A, 70-year-old female, chest pain.

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Sure, 6. Engine 6, Bravo 2. Hey, what's going on up there? Oh my god. Car's loaded up. Dude's gonna do an AMA for, off the side of the freeway. But we're gonna be moving here shortly. Alright, copy that. Hey, when you guys clear, put yourselves out of service training so that you can get back to the station and get to the training. Copy that.

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Engine 9, Engine 5, Medic 22, Code 3, Westbound 4, West of Solano. It's a white Audi on the right-hand shoulder. 30-year-old female, anxiety attack, ALOC.

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1: Rescue 86, copy. Accident eastbound on Marsh Creek Road at Walnut Boulevard. Eastbound Marsh Creek at Walnut Boulevard for a motorcycle accident.

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1: 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Marsh Creek Road at Walnut Boulevard. Eastbound Marsh Creek at Walnut Boulevard. Second medic unit requested.
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Engine 85, Medic 56, Code 2 Medical, and Stage 51, Meadowbrook Avenue. 51, Meadowbrook Avenue, crosses Tillman Avenue. Stage for PD also responding for initially a dog bite. Now the two parties are in a verbal altercation, and PD will be responding.

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0: We're off on the shoulder with AMR. Traffic is pretty backed up at the stoplight, so we won't need blocking. You can cancel the truck.
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Engine 81, Medic 5-7, Code 3 Medical, 615 West 7th Street, 615 West 7th Street, Unit 107, cross of G Street or H Street, 7-year-old female with chest pain after a fall yesterday.

Engine 86, Matic 55, respond for a medical, 484 Hanlon Way, 484 Hanlon Way, cross of Bella Vista Avenue or Bayview Avenue, 47-year-old female near fainting.

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0: EMS 8, for Pleasant Hill PD, there's no medical, they just need an engine for fuel. 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
0: Truck 92 is on scene. You've got four vehicles pulled off the roadway. All occupants appear to be out. Establishing double IC.
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Engine 83, Medic 55, Code 3 Medical, 2212 Mandarin Way, 2212 Mandarin Way, across the Sycamore Drive, 21-year-old female vomiting blood.

engine 70, medic 68, mixed response, 23rd and standard, grocery outlet parking lot for an 80-year-old female that may have...

Engineer 81 Medic 58, Code 3 Medical, 615 West 7th Street, 615 West 7th Street, Unit 220, cross of G Street or H Street, 39-year-old female with weakness, abnormal breathing.

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0: 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Are we closer to the call on Apricot than 5?
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0: Medic 5, can you switch to east to 1666? They're trying to reach you.
2: Fire in 1666. For the address given, there's going to be two gates. There's a lower gate that's open. Can you advise the ambulance to come through that gate? It's going to be better access to the patient, not to the location of 1666.
0: Copy. Confirming the ambulance needs to go.
2: Fire engine 1666, we're in a bit of a spy location. There's going to be two gates for the address given. The gate the ambulance should access will be just code. It's going to be a cones, one on each side.
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0: SO's on scene. They advised in apartment 304 there was a small kitchen fire that is out now. The resident put it out.
1: Copy. We'll be investigating.
0: Contact, copy.

0: 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Can you dispatch a truck to our location for smoke removal?
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1: VLS 51, respond code 2, Cobra of Brentwood, 150 Cortona Way, Unit 161, Cross of Balfour Road, 71-year-old female with rectal inflammation.

Engine 92, respond code 2, 150, Cortona Way, unit 161, cross the Balfour Road. 71-year-old female with rectal pain, patient's bedridden.

CLS 52, respond code 2, Brentwood Senior Living, 450 John Muir Parkway, Unit 119, cross of Thomas Road, 94-year-old female with dizziness.

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1: 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Truck 92, I'm sure you're responding 150 Cortona way.

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70 has just finished for wires down 1950 19th Street, 1950 19th crosses Dover Avenue. A truck that pulled down some wires and they're in the middle of the roadway.

Messages 13 VLS 3, code 2102, Augustine Drive, in route. Spotting on an 89-year-old female that fell out of the wheelchair.

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Engine 9 Medic 1, mixed response at 1925 Sequoia. They're not for an 82-year-old male, heart problem, and feeling faint.

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0: On scene with AMR and CHD. It looks like we possibly have two separate incidents. One is State Route 4 east at the Pacheco Gore Point. Let's have Truck 4 continue past us, and there's another one just ahead on the State Route 4 east 680 north on ramp. So Truck 14, if you could take that, and we'll establish Pacheco IC.
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0: Turn 14 into 9. We'll take the second accident and we're ahead of you.
1: Copy that. Truck 14, particular IC. Go ahead. Hey, if engine 9's ahead of you guys, you can cancel. Copy. Do you need any blocking up there? Negative. We got a block pretty good with CHP. 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

Engine 83 Medic 53, code 3 Medical, 2780 Del Oro Circle, 2780 Del Oro Circle, cross at Buchanan Road. 67-year-old female, difficulty breathing. Medic 52, respond code 3 to Fresenius, 4510 O'Hara Avenue, cross of Commercial Terrace. 73-year-old female, headache and elevated BP.

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Passenger 86, Rescue 86, respond for a smoke investigation. Eastbound 4 to San Marcos. Eastbound 4 to San Marcos. Or gray smoke from a pile of debris on the right-hand shoulder.

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0: 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Cutter Street at West 8th Street. Cutter Street at West 8th Street for a vehicle that was T-boned. The subject unable to open the door. It's going to be a red Kia Spectra versus a white Honda with an infant in one of the vehicles.
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0: 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This is going to be the water supply to the 7-Eleven. Can you start Public Works, please?
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